Guadalajara, Guadalajara, Sapi Sapura, Tiar Mojara.

This is Aussie Trove on the Community Radio Network, and we just heard from Margot Mann from Melbourne. The song is called Not Love, come out August 5. It's also the first time on the show for Margot Mann. It's a relatively new project for Taylor Carroll, started emerging publicly about 4 months ago with some thought-provoking posters around Melbourne saying, who is Margot Mann? Then in May came the Westgarth and Grace Debut singles. Westgarth in particular having some real Kate Bush vibes around it, and also visually in the accompanying video. Margot has thrown herself all in on this album, and the early signs are that it's getting the attention it deserves. No word yet as to whether there'll be vinyls on this album, but does seem well suited from what we've heard to date, and we've got our fingers crossed at Trove HQ that pre-orders are announced, because we do love a vinyl here. Thanks, Margot, for the intro. Okay, now we're up for our premiere for this week, and this Bendigo band, The Bridesmaid, Kingdom of Scum is the name of the song, comes out August 13. The four-piece, which is fronted by Keith McQueen, have been pretty quiet in recent times. Their only release to date is their 2023 album, Modern Rubbish is Life. It has been the occasional gig around Bendigo, and then recently we got news that they have an EP on the way. So this new EP that Keith will tell us about has been a while in the making. And based on this first appetizer from it, they've given it some punch. And the lyrics are pretty representative of where we are in the world today. So first up, we're going to hear from Keith, and then we'll get this week's premiere by The Bridesmaid from Bendigo, and the song's The King.

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Yes, great song there from Nicky Yore. He's an American pop singer-songwriter who rose to fame with his massive 2021 viral hit song Sunroof. Yeah. Back in November of 2022, he released that single, Eyes on You. It's an upbeat pop love song inspired by a romantic interest moving to California and the high-energy vibe of live country music concerts. Yep, got it all. Yeah, it's a terrific song, and I really like that. Very upbeat for this Friday morning. Hope you enjoyed that one. Time is 9:17. I think we're going to have a quick chat about what is the big breaking news at the moment about the Twyford Theatre in Brimbula. The theatre, of course, which I'm a huge fan of. I think it's a wonderful addition. But I was always worried on a personal level that unless the community supported it in a big way, that it would be a difficult operation to run economically. And sadly, that's turned out to be the fact. It's I think there was a fair bit of optimism, and I probably shared it too, that it was such a great venue and they were putting on such great

Easy listening mixed with best of the Southeast. 104.7 to SEA FM. The feel-good sound of the Sapphire Coast.